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1: 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See you at the bar, you was hardly talking. 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
1: 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It's Ariana Grande. And this is my new single. Right here.
2: Deutschlands nächste Beat.

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I look so good, you look so good, maybe we should all leak it together. 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You only live once, let the people see.

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1: Uh-huh.
0: You have a life.
2: Turn it up.
3: Yeah, yeah. Big FM.
2: Deutschlands